You know, I was wondering, you know, if you could keep on, because the force, it's got a lot of power, and it makes me feel like

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He had the biggest heart of any man I've met to this day. He was a giving, loving, caring human being. He was crazy as well some days, but guy would give you his heart, you know. It was beautiful.

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Afternoons 3 to 7 on 92.7 WVLI.

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